0: Earth to Mars lander report status, please?
1: 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Gravity device status effective. Oxygen status 98%.
0: Any sign of habitation?
1: Not so much as a... Whoa there, horsey. What the?
0: Cute. What is it?
1: Oh, it's cute, all right. It couldn't be...
0: Mars lander, what's happening up there?

0: before you go, there's something I want you to have.
1: Oh, it's beautiful. But wait a minute, isn't this?
0: Yeah, yes it is.
1: But I thought the old lady dropped it into the ocean in the end.
0: Well, baby, I went down and got it for you.
1: Aw, you shouldn't have.

0: them to say goodbye.
1: But why, Boris? Why?
0: I've made up my mind. I'm going away.
1: Then I shall be alone.
0: That journey into the desert you've spoken of, you will take it alone?
1: What else can I do?
0: Once you said to me that peace and happiness might be found there, you gave me hope. And now we have to say goodbye.

0: The demon in your mind is dancing on the walls, playing in the shadow of evil, concealing the good, fighting the second war of heaven. Demons, darkness, and evil are the prophecy that doomed mankind. Hundreds, thousands of angels arousing the demon to conquer our soul. So come now, children of the demon.
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0: So come now, children.

Tumbe tapetinga ta, tumbe tapetinga ta, tumbe tapetinga ta, tumbe tapetinga ta, tumbe tapetinga ta, tumbe tapetinga ta, tumbe tapetinga ta, tumbe tapetinga ta, tumbe tapetinga ta, tumbe tapetinga ta, 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
1: I do.
0: Alexander, do you take Katie to be your lawfully wedded wife?